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They've killed millions and millions of people. It's a war like no other war.

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3: Yell at me, mama. Who do you love? Yeah, what are you? How you are? Yeah, what are you?

Preserve thy loneliness from all men. Remain undisturbed by all accepted impression. Free thyself from anything that could be foreign to thy being, and direct thy conscience toward the solitary you by which thou bearest a beast in thine soul, as an object from which thine eyes never wander. Complete isolation of soul brooks no imitation of creatures, no self-humiliation nor self-elevation. It strives to be neither below or above, wanting only to rest in itself, reaching neither toward love nor toward suffering. It does not consider its equality or inequality with other beings. It wants neither to be the one nor the other. It wants only to be.

Atlantic City. Harlem, Harlem, baby. Harlem, Harlem, baby. Harlem, Harlem, baby. Hey, hey, hey, hey. Mr. Mafia Man, darling, I'm gonna be good. Harlem, Harlem, baby, baby, baby. Harlem, Harlem, Harlem, baby, baby. Harlem, Harlem, Harlem, baby, baby. Mr. Policeman, I'm gonna...

Yeah, what about this Apollo? Hey, it's down there on our sewer. Mr. Apollo. Mr. Apollo.

ain't singing no more. The kids ain't singing no more. The kids ain't singing no more. The kids ain't laughing no more. The kids ain't laughing no more. The kids ain't laughing.

I think so often about that weekend together. Just being wrapped in each other's arms, drinking cheap beer, sitting on the canal, watching those sunsets. Always being terrified that these are our last hours and days together, because really, all we have is the moment. I wish we could extend this moment, and I wish we could make it deeper and stronger. Spending all this time with you, just going crazy, running wild, seeing the city, living life, partying, being obsessed with each other. It's just been absolutely mind-blowing. And I've fallen so hard for you. And I don't think I can be without you. Just obsessed. I'm in love. I'm so heavy in. I'm so deep in. I don't know what to do. I don't know what I'm gonna do without you.

inseparable. And the magic I have felt being with you on these summer nights.

of the night at the Asterix blazing till they straighten and like tiny spines fall to earth. I bite down on this as I dance